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Three songs in a row from the decade that won't die. Because we won't let it. It's the 80s at 8.

0: That last bunch of songs may have just been recalled. We got to go find the paperwork. 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

My husband is the one that listens to those all the time, and I was in the car with him, and he told me to pull it up and put it in. 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Thank you. My heart is racing right now. He's never going to believe me.

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0: Oh, I'm so sorry. 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

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You're listening to all these killer songs we're playing this weekend. 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
1: Got an email here from Justin to murphysamandjody.com. Hey guys, want to comment about beautiful Champ and the fresh food, which Murphy fed Champ the first tube?
0: Makes it sound bad, doesn't it?
1: We changed his food.
2: Yeah, he gets a tube of food every day.
1: From the dry food, because he's getting older in his gums, and I want him to have better food on the way out.
0: Yeah, you just want it to be more tasty. And how's it going? They're both blowing. Both of our dogs are blowing off the dry food. Oh. It's like, forget feeding them any of that. They're eating around it.
1: Good. Okay. Justin says, want to comment about that, the fresh food? I don't know if you can, but consider popping his portion in the microwave for a few seconds before serving. I do this for my elderly cat when it comes to his...
0: What, Sam?
1: Sam, it's okay. People get to treat their animals the way they want.
3: I know.
1: I do this for my elderly cat when it comes to his wet food. I feel like it makes it more appetizing and easier on digestion. Always, as always, love the show. Justin, you are precious for that.
0: You know what? That's probably very true, because if it's got any fat compounds, those things soften.
1: They need to break down.
0: Yeah, and you had me leave it at room temperature, which is exactly what I did.
1: Yeah.
0: And, you know, I love the dogs, but this is where I'm drawing another line.
1: Yes, I know it. Well, okay, you won't microwave it. I want you to at least get it to room temp, Murphy.
0: We just graduated from eating from a bag off the floor.

0: Yeah.
1: You know, it's, I think we're good with room temp.
2: He never ate off the floor.
1: Oh, no, no, no.
2: He has a beautiful bowl.
1: That's what I'm saying, yeah.
2: Okay. Right. Thank you, Justin. You're precious.
0: I got one here from Gary.
2: Hi, Gary.
0: Same topic here. Hey, Jody.
2: Hey.
0: I wanted to tell you, I started feeding my dog deli fresh food.
2: Yes.
0: It's refrigerated. Oh, well, Gary, you need to microwave it. It's refrigerated. I get it at Costco or Sam's or at the local pet store.
2: Yeah.
0: I think it's a little expensive, but she eats it more than she does the dry dog food.
2: Of course. Oh,
0: sounds like she's picking it out, too.
1: Right? I mean, I really think it happens. Once you give them this, they're not going backwards.
0: Yeah.
2: Well, that's the point. These dogs are 13 years old. Well, they're not going backwards in any way, shape, or form.
0: Right. Gary says she's only 7 years old and her teeth are getting bad, so the doctor suggested putting her on deli fresh food.
1: Yeah. That makes sense. Because, again, if they can't chew the dry stuff, I get that. Our dogs aren't quite there yet, but, you know.
2: Yeah. Thank you, guys.
1: They're apparently never going to get there.
2: It's love hearing from you.
1: All soft food from this point forward.
2: You can always join us also 877-310-4MSJ.
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1: Join the conversation anytime, 877-310-4MSJ. Love hearing from you. And we are still hearing about the sweet treats that you give your older dogs just to spoil them, since we are in spoil mode at home with our champ. By the way, I gave him peanut butter for the first time in his life the other night, and I made the mistake of putting it on a spoon instead of just my finger. He smelled it, and he went, he tried to grab the whole spoon from me. Bless him. So I took it off the spoon and let him just lick it off my finger, and he loved it.
0: He didn't take off your finger, huh?
1: No, he would never. He would never. Okay, so Noelle sent this. We gave our 14-year-old Irish setter 2 dog cups of ice cream every day. You can buy it in the freezer section of the grocery store. It's dog ice cream. I've seen it. I would go home for lunch and spend time with him and give him the ice cream before I left. And he got the second one after dinner. We did this for 1.5 years.
0: Oh, that's really sweet.
1: And she sent us a picture of him. Gorgeous. So,
0: I take it this is doggy safe, non-dairy kind of.
1: Yeah. I've never seen it, dog ice cream in the grocery store, but I've seen it at the pet store.
0: Yeah.
1: Dog ice cream. I wonder what it tastes like. I'm not going to eat it, but I just wonder. But yeah, don't give a dog regular ice cream, right? That would be a
0: I wouldn't do that.
1: Situation. Yeah. Backyard situation, maybe. Okay. From MurphySamAndJody.com, an email that came to you, Sam. This is from, well.
2: Okay.

0: It's for you to answer. John sent this. I just have to ask where Sam got the cover of that old song that Ella Langley did on her porch. I can't find it, and it reminded me of being young. My grandmother.
1: That was, she did Wasted Days and Wasted Nights.
2: Wasted days and wasted nights.
3: It was just an Instagram post, though, right?
1: Yep. That's where you're going to find it, at Instagram. Okay. If you look up Ella Langley on Instagram, that's where it'll be.
0: John, it sounds like you're an Ella fella.
1: Yeah, and that was, what, about a week or two ago?
0: It was a couple of weeks ago.
1: So look back a ways in her calendar.
0: Yeah, just go to find her on Instagram and just, you'll enjoy. She's fun on social.
1: Yeah. And this is
0: beautiful,
1: the only song.
0: Fun.
1: She does a bunch of songs, so you'll find others on there too.
0: Okay, there you go, John. Join us anytime.
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1: What is a career, a job that you think sounds so great? Like what has been romanticized to you? For you, is it an astronaut, Sam?
2: A radio.
1: Okay.
2: Well, yeah, astronaut is romanticized.
0: It is.
2: I mean,
0: right.
2: It's the heroes. You look, they're going to the moon and to space.
1: That job probably is all it's cracked up to be. Although
2: yeah.
1: The training is no joke.
2: No.
1: And not easy.
0: I mean, when you say romanticized, I like secret agents kind of had that allure. That's why you had that whole thing in the 60s and James Bond. And
2: yeah.
0: So, you know.
1: Totally. Look, I have a friend whose best friend is married to a Secret Service agent.
0: Yeah.
1: And the stories we tell about this guy when we get together, I'm told.
0: Well, I mean, I'm sure she doesn't know a whole lot. It's
1: no.
0: Like, how was work, honey, today?
2: Yeah.
0: It was the same.
1: Okay, so the top most romanticized careers and jobs that actually in real life are much harder. At the top of the list is attorney, lawyer.
2: Mm.
1: I guess movies and TV, it seems like
2: you show up in the courtroom and you fight the case. That's it.
1: Right.
0: Well, yeah. It doesn't really talk about how many years of education it takes and then passing the bar exam and what your area of specialty is. And yeah.
1: I've never thought that was romanticized. To me, that seems hard.
0: Say, when you say romanticized, now that you're framing it like in terms of shows and stuff like that.
1: Yeah.
0: I mean, so lawyers have been that way. Doctors, there have been so many medical dramas.
1: Correct.
2: Private Eyes.
1: Private Eyes on the list in the top three. Private Eye is up there. That seems horrible.
0: I knew
1: someone
0: who was
1: sneaking around and following people and then reporting back horrible things.
0: Yeah, I knew someone who was a private eye. Kind of a rough lifestyle because you're not getting a whole lot of sleep or whatever.
1: How in the world did you know somebody who's a private eye?
0: I don't know. He knew more about me than I knew about him, though, because he was a private eye.
2: Okay. Romanticized Magnum PI.
1: Oh, right. Of course.
2: You know, living in Hawaii, driving a Ferrari.
1: That's television.
2: Mm-hmm.
1: That's TV. Okay.
0: 1980s romanticism.
1: Yeah. Bartender on the list.
0: Oh. I am.
1: It's hard work.

0: all those people, and the longer the night goes, the more drunk they get.
1: Yeah, but you that pick sounds up some horrible. Great stories, huh?
0: I guess you do. Chef on the list.
1: That is a hard job.
0: It is a hard job. That's a lifestyle.
1: Mm-hmm.
0: And you probably don't get the glory.
1: Mm-mm.
0: You know, you really have to love that to work in a kitchen, I would say.
2: Well, it's not the perfectly accurate representation, but the harder side of that has been the series that you and I haven't finished yet, Jody. We got all of one episode, two episodes
0: into. It wrapped up already, too.
2: The bear, that's right. I couldn't remember the name of it.
0: Yeah. Veterinarian on the list for sure. That's a hard life. And pilot on the list.
2: Yeah, just the hours you put in as a pilot.
0: You're never home.
2: Right.
0: Just remember, everything is harder than it looks, even astronauts.
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1: Sam, you're the food dude. Do you know of any secret menu items? Because there are secret menu items at big fast food places.
2: You know, I know most of the fast food places have them. It's just stuff that you know how to order that they don't put on the menu.
0: See, yeah. I don't know on any of that.
1: None of them? I'm surprised, Murphy. So.
0: I mean, I can look at the screen and say, you know, what
1: Number
0: I want to order.
2: But I read about them in the stories when I'm looking for
1: but
2: food.
1: But you've never tried to order one?
2: No, I'm good with what's on the menu.
1: Last time you were sick and you had like a head cold, I ordered for you. I went to Starbucks and I got you I ordered medicine ball tea. Yeah. I even do it like, I'm like, do you have medicine ball tea? Like it's a secret code. And she was like, sure. And then she typed it in as on the screen. It came back as like a citrus, honey, lemon, something.
0: I don't think they advertise it as that.
1: No, it doesn't say that.
0: That's probably the only quote unquote secret menu item I'm aware of.
1: You know of. Okay.
0: Because I've ordered it.
1: You would like this, Murphy. At Arby's, if you order the Meat Mountain, it's a towering sandwich, which includes every single meat they offer. Roast beef, brisket, turkey, ham, corned beef, chicken tenders, bacon, and cheddar cheese.
0: Well, I might have to try that to see if it works.
2: How tall is it?
1: I don't know, but you can order.
0: It's a meat mountain, Sam.
2: Yeah.
1: I think you're taking your chances, because what if you have somebody new who doesn't know what the meat mountain is?
0: Well, I'll just try it out. I think it's worth trying, right?
1: Right.
0: Hey, can I do a meat mountain? And if they say, excuse me, sir, I don't know what, and then
1: it's
0: going
1: to be, you're going to have to eat it with a fork. But still, you can order that. The word is that Starbucks has another one, Butterbeer Frappuccino.
2: Ooh.
0: Oh, yeah. Really?
1: It's their cream frappuccino base, caramel syrup, and toffee, and finished with a caramel drizzle.
2: Okay.
1: It tastes like butterbeer.
2: That butterscotchy flavor.
0: Interesting.
1: McDonald's has some. The hash brown McMuffin. Now, if they don't give it to you that way, you could order a hash brown and a McMuffin and make it yourself. You toss out the bread and you in other words, you eat what's inside of an egg McMuffin with two hash browns on the outside of it. But you can order it, and most McDonald's knows, they know what it is.
2: Huh.
1: Most people know to go, okay. You might get upcharged, so be it. Yeah. You're trying to be secretive.
0: Taco
1: Bell.
0: That would make a slippery steering wheel, huh?
2: Yeah, I was thinking, a little greasy there, huh?
1: Well, you have to eat in the car. You could do this stuff anyway. You could order two hash browns and just play
2: yourself.
1: Or you
2: just take a hash brown and shove it in the middle.
0: I don't know, but I do know I need to figure out how I can drive with a meat mountain.
2: Yeah.
1: You can't drive with it.
2: With your knees, of course.
1: McDonald's, you can also apparently order the Land, Sea, and Air burger. It's a three-decker burger. It's like a Big Mac. That's the beef. There's a McChicken patty on it and a filet of fish.
2: Oh.
1: So Land, Sea, and Air Burger is what that one's called.
2: Hmm.
1: And finally, at Taco Bell, if you order the Incredible Hulk, you'll get their regular burrito. Instead of sauce, you'll get a bunch of extra guac. It's a greenish burrito.
0: Oh, that makes sense.
1: Have fun this summer, guy.
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1: We've had such a beautiful and overwhelming response on our social media pages about Champ, our 13-year-old rescue dog, my boyfriend dog, and the dreamiest dog we've ever had. And that's saying a lot, Murph, about, you know, what we posted and have shared here, that he is in decline. And along with our vet, we have decided to make him super comfortable, whether he lives 3 more months or 3 more years. And we had shared that because he did have a medical emergency.
0: Yeah, I mean, it was an episode. It was one of those where we've had enough dogs where we're thinking this might be it. Yeah.
1: Mm-hmm.
0: And somehow, and maybe it's because of all the comments and the well wishes, but I mean,
1: he's back.
0: He literally is back to what he was. Now, he's still old and he's still sleeping a lot, but his personality is back again.
1: He's not trying to get me to take him on walks anymore.
0: That's the only big difference. Yeah.
1: But we started spoiling him, as was our plan with the vet. So the boy is eating peanut butter at night. The other night, he had 3 of my 5 chicken nuggets from my kids' meal.
0: Guess what he won't eat anymore now?
1: Food.
0: Dog food.
1: Wow. So we
0: put that in the bowl, and he's looking up and going, okay, like, I used to eat this.
2: Yeah.
1: Like, what is this? But
2: don't you remember I'm not feeling well?
0: Yeah, right.
1: It's lovely and funny. So we decided last night, I really do mean thank you, because everybody's checking on Champ. So I'm not going to continue to feed him fast food.
0: Jody wants to experiment with something that we've not done before.
1: Yeah, the fresh food.
2: Oh,
1: the fresh, fresh dog food.
2: Yeah.
1: That
0: looks,
1: I mean,
0: like a big
1: not?
0: Sausage. You just slice off a hunk of it, throw it in
2: like
0: a bowl.
2: One of those chubs of ground meat there.
1: Yeah. So he and Sparky are going to switch to that, because Sparky's not young either.
0: Yeah.
1: You know, Sparky just thinks he's young. Sparky's like 12 years old.
2: Come on. You don't want to have fun and just feed it to him and make Sparky mad?
1: No. In fact, Sparky's been getting nuggets and peanut butter, too.
2: Oh. Yeah.
1: But I just want to thank everybody for the love. Cassandra sent this. My childhood dog was leaving us, and I remember my mom making him rice and chicken or hamburger for his meals. Mm. We definitely spoiled him in his last days.
0: Yeah.
1: Steven said, we did the same for our dachshund back in 2013. In his last days, we gave him ice cream and M&Ms, all that he wanted.
0: Oh.
1: Anyway, so we're going to slow our roll in the candy, and we're going to the raw dog food today.
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13: Eczema is unpredictable, but you can flare less with Ebglyss, a once-monthly treatment for moderate to severe eczema. After an initial four-month or longer dosing phase, about 4 in 10 people taking Ebglyss achieved itch relief and clear or almost clear skin at 16 weeks. And most of those people maintained skin that's still more clear at 1 year with monthly dosing.
14: Ebglyss, lebrikizumab, LBKZ, a 250 milligram per 2 milliliter injection, is a prescription medicine used to treat adults and children 12 years of age and older who weigh at least

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1: On the subject of anxiety, we all feel it at times. And of course, we did this whole After the Show podcast the other day about some anxiety that's been really hitting me lately and taking over, and I can't believe, and we shared it.
0: Mostly because of your mom's surgery and, you know, managing through that.
1: But she's home now and she's better now. That's why I couldn't understand, like, why now? I do want to say that I'm better this week. It's midweek now, but earlier this week, I couldn't believe it was still happening. Physically happening. Angel sent this comment I have to share. Jody, I struggle with anxiety, and from what I know to be true is that while you were in the hospital with your mom, you had her physically in front of you and all of your attention was on her. Now that she is home and you aren't there to see her and watch her, your mind is now releasing the anxiety that you probably had, but at the time were too focused on her to let it have control. You said on the show that now that she is home, this anxiety is hitting you, and that's the worst part because it comes sometimes when things are going good and you can't understand why. That's been my own experience. It's after I have taken care of or dealt with a stressful situation and you think you're over it, but your brain is still focusing on it without you even realizing it, sending you positive energy.
0: That's beautiful.
1: Thank you, Angel.
2: I love it. It's a really good thought, too.
1: It feels like that. Like maybe my body didn't release all of that right away and it's still there.
0: It's almost like things like that get shoved to the back when you're actually dealing with the situation, and then the aftershock is what kind of where it all comes to fruition.
1: You carry everything, right?
3: Is it getting, I mean, you said it's better today, so you can notice it.
1: I'm having a good day today. Okay. Yeah, I'm aware. Honestly, talking about it kind of helped me release it. Huh. I wasn't going to just carry around that this was happening to me without sharing it. You know, I told Murphy about it. Like,
0: interesting.
1: I'm feeling anxious.
0: So we had a cathartic After the Show podcast.
1: Wow. Yeah. So if you are feeling it and you can't figure out why, have a safe place, a safe space, somebody to talk to about it, but then do the other things. Yeah. And earlier we had a recommendation. Jackie sent a recommendation about a book. It's called Free From Fears. Mm-hmm. I looked it up. It's two different authors. The New Help for Anxiety, Panic, and Agoraphobia.
0: Oh.
1: So that's what that book is called and what it was about. And it's an older book, but she said it helped her a lot, so I wanted to get that out there for you.
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0: Remember when elevators played music? 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

0: Wilson, Major Lazer, Muse, Snoop Dogg, Weezer. 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